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0: It's good to have you here. 1-800-990-2448. If you're trying to get a hold of us, Sasha's info dump coming up. What's in a name? We'll talk about that. Also, things that you have bought recently. 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
1: Sasha's Info Dump.
2: You know that part of a wedding where they say, speak now or forever hold your peace?
3: Oh, I like that
2: the
3: part.
2: The time where you have the opportunity object? Yeah. I have some real stories where people did actually stand up and object. I'll tell you more about those coming up. With the summer heat a-coming, here's some advice on getting the best sleep when it is super duper hot out and hot in your bedroom and your home. You can start with a mattress cooling pad. Habits before bedtime make a huge difference, especially since, and I really struggle with this, social activities and any sort of activities, they just get pushed later because there's more daylight, so it's harder to get to sleep after doing all that. So what is recommended is wearing sunglasses anytime you're outside, especially in the evening, and closing shades and dimming lights once you get back indoors. If you sleep with someone, too, consider putting a cap on cuddling so that you can...
3: Aww.
2: I know, but it'll help you sleep at night and stay sweat-free if you cut the cuddling.
3: Okay.
2: Yeah.
3: Is that the reason? But it's November.
2: Hey, I don't make the rules.
3: No, it's really hot in here.
2: Or forever hold your peace, the wedding objections that actually happen. There's a compilation of a bunch of these stories here. One woman said, my aunt stood up and said she didn't want to continue to be, to let this... the family have a man like him. The bride ran off crying. They didn't get married that day, but ended up having a private ceremony later. Oh. And that couple, I guess, is still together.
3: Oh, sweet.
2: One person said, a lightning bolt actually stopped my friend's wedding right at that moment.
3: Oh, boy.
2: Which is so, like, I think I would call off a wedding. If something like that happened, if there was a major sign from the universe.
3: I'm not underneath the tree, am I?
2: I probably wouldn't get married, but they went on with the ceremony later.
3: But did they get hit? No.
2: They did not.
3: See?
2: But still, that's such a bad sign. Such a bad sign. This one happened too. The officiant asked if anyone had any objections. A woman sitting near the back just stood up. She didn't yell or anything. She just said, yeah, he's still married to me. Our son is waiting in the car.
3: Ugh. Was that a joke?
2: No.
3: Because if it was, that's a bad joke.
2: That is a really bad joke. I don't know if I've mentioned this before, but my sister decided not to have that part of her wedding.
3: Right.
2: So she completely nixed that opportunity for anyone to stand up and object.
3: Yeah.
2: Not that she thought anyone would object.
3: But just in case.
2: Just in case. You never know.
3: I'm still wondering, how do the woman who stood up says, I do because he's my husband and kids in the car. How did she get invited?
2: Well, it says that she was sitting in the back. So
3: I bet
2: she slipped in.
3: But really?
2: Like, she's not really like high security.
3: Are you
2: at
3: the
2: a lot
3: side
2: of
3: the bride or the groom? And what do you say?
2: You just, I think you would say the groom.
3: Do you?
2: Yeah, he's kind of married to me, so I'm just going to go sit over here.
3: Wow.
2: It's pretty easy, actually. Yeah.
3: Hey, honey, should we invite my current wife?
2: Current wife?
3: Yeah. Should we?
2: Anyway.
3: Wow.
2: That's your info dump.
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6: Some clouds for this evening. Temperature cooling to around 20 by midnight tonight as the humidity starts to lift. A few more clouds overnight tonight, dipping to a low near 16. Sun for tomorrow morning, but we'll get a mix of sun and cloud in the afternoon. There is the chance of showers tomorrow afternoon. High 29, feeling more like 35 with the humidity.

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0: Country 105, playing today's best country. Thanks again for taking time. If you just popped in, we're talking about things that you've purchased, maybe not recently, but, you know, over the last whatever, fill in the blank, that you said to yourself, man, I should have bought this years ago.
1: Ooh, definitely my rice cooker. Mm-hmm. I should add my steam wand.
0: What's a steam wand?
1: A steamer.
0: A steamer.
1: Yeah, because I do not iron. I don't think I have an iron anymore because I never used it.
0: Right.
1: Steamer, change your life.
0: How many times do you use your steamer?
1: Like every day.
0: Every day?
1: Except for today. Don't look at my shirt.
0: I was going to say, when do you use this?
1: Don't.
0: You wear leggings and hoodies. So are you steaming those?
1: Usually not the leggings, but
0: the hoodies, maybe.
1: My hoodies are a little wrinkly, if I have time, I'm steaming everything for
0: sure. You
1: shouldn't
0: leave the house like that. You're right.
1: I know.
0: Oh.
1: I got to work on it.
0: You, please. Please.
1: Thank
0: you.
1: I will.
0: Reagan, we're saying the items that, I don't know, you bought recently that have really made an impact in your life. You're like, oh, man, I should have done that years ago. Like air fryers and stuff.
2: Sure, an air fryer.
0: An air fryer.
1: Yeah, that changed my life for sure.
2: Yes.
0: Do you use it like constantly or is it just for, chicken wings and fries?
2: Pretty much.
1: Guys, come on. You can do so much more.
0: I know. Sasha over here, she does like casseroles and stuff, hey?
1: You can bake a cake in an air fryer.
0: I know, she was going to put a birthday cake, and just so for the record, get me an ice cream cake. I don't want a birthday cake out of the air fryer. Right?
2: No.
0: I'm going to say, this tastes like chicken wings, this cake.
1: I know, that would be my worry with that, for sure.
0: This all tastes like chicken wing cake. Oh, that's disgusting.
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0: Today's Best Country, Country 105. Thanks so much for hanging out. Appreciate that. What are things that you just bought recently? And when I say recently, it could be in the last 6 months, a year, whatever, that you said to yourself, man, I should have bought this or did this years ago.
1: Hands down, my rice cooker. Oh, you can make soup in it, too.
0: Soup in a rice cooker?
1: Yeah. Nah,
0: no, thanks.
1: It's essentially like another vessel to boil water. Like, that's really what a rice cooker is.
0: Yeah.
1: But it's just the way that it cooks things, and you just set it and forget it, and you can do so many things. I cannot say enough about my air fryer my rice cooker.
0: Yeah.
1: Also my air fryer.
0: Yeah, yeah.
1: I even know that I don't have the top of the line rice cooker. Like, I know my life can even get better from here on out. I bought like the base model just because I wanted to like
0: test it out.
1: Yeah.
0: Figure it out.
1: And
0: yeah.
1: Then it's nice to look forward to something. Like in a couple of years. Oh baby.
0: You know, if things keep going the way they're going, Tyler, we could upgrade like that rice cooker.
1: Yeah.
0: What? Well, when is it ever going to stop with you?
1: It's something to look forward to.
0: Yeah, forget about going to Mexico or
1: anything. No. And you got to give yourself these little victories these little carrots to chase in life. You know what
0: 100%.
1: I mean?
0: 100%. That's how you keep the spark going, hey?
1: Don't I know it.
0: Yeah. Yeah, keep chasing me, honey. I'm so unpredictable.
1: We'll get that new upgraded rice cooker very soon.
0: That's a weird dream board you got.
1: It's just one picture. A rice cooker that I ripped out of a magazine.
0: Yeah.
1: Yep.
0: Wait for it to go on sale at Canadian Tire in 4 years. I don't know.
1: I can't wait.
0: I can't wait. Robin, anything like that for you?
2: I would say I just recently bought a house. Which I know I've been trying to do for years.
0: Wow.
2: That's very exciting.
1: Yes. Hey, congratulations.
0: Yeah.
1: That's a big feat.
0: I love it. Robin, we appreciate you so much.
2: Okay. Have a good one.
0: You
1: Thanks,
0: too.
1: Robin.
0: See you, Robin.
2: Bye-bye.
1: Bye.
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7: Clouds rolling in throughout this evening, but the temperature is going to slowly drop to around 20 by midnight as the humidity starts to lift. Overnight tonight, a few more clouds, low near 16. A mix of sun and cloud tomorrow afternoon, chance of showers in the afternoon, high near 29, feeling more like 35 with the humidity.
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0: 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Good to have you here. Case Files coming up. New music from Post Malone. Kinda, but not sorta, but kinda. We'll get to that. Also, what did we learn today? A whole bunch of things, like Lindsay's friend who came in stinking, and Lindsay said, "You stink," and it's sort of a thing. Would you actually tell a friend that they stink? Also, I should have bought this years ago. What should have that been? And what's in a name? The history behind your name in minutes.
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1: Case filed.
0: Okay, so new Post Malone music? Well, kinda. Okay, so we'll get to that in a sec. During a concert in Pittsburgh last week, Morgan Wallen took a phone from a security guard and threw it across the stage. Eyewitnesses' account suggests that the guard was not filming for herself, but she was filming for a fan that was in the audience who couldn't get as close as, obviously, the guard, security guard, was. The phone reportedly belonged to the fan. The onstage incident followed another, well, incident from last week where he tipped over his piano that wasn't working.
2: Right.
0: Which is leading fans to ask, what up with Morgan Wallen?
2: I think that's a very fair question at this point.
0: I've seen the video of it. The security guard has her, kind of her back towards the stage, as they always do.
2: Right.
0: But the phone is above her, and she's watching what she's filming. And yeah, Morgan just comes over, lifts the phone, and tosses it across the stage. Maybe it's because, and I think you made the point, is because he didn't like a security guard doing something what a security guard technically should not be doing.
2: Yeah, because they're distracted from doing their actual job of keeping security. So I do understand someone being like, well, that's not right. But I don't know if I would grab a phone out of her hand and huck it across the stage.
0: No, maybe grab it and toss it down to go, hey, like, let's, mind you, he's in mid-song as well, so you're not going to stop the whole thing for that. So yeah, but it seems a little odd. Rockabye Baby has just released lullaby renditions of Post Malone. The track listing consists of 12 songs, including Psycho, Rockstar and Better Now, and White Iverson. So, it sounds something like this.

0: That's sweet. This is Psycho. Yeah, you know what? That would send a little to sleep.
1: I'm getting sleepy in the most wonderful way. Like, that's super cute. I love that.
0: Yeah. Those are your case files.
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6: Some clouds for this evening. Temperature cooling to around 20 by midnight tonight as the humidity starts to lift. A few more clouds overnight tonight, dipping to a low near 16. Sun for tomorrow morning, but we'll get a mix of sun and cloud in the afternoon. There is the chance of showers tomorrow afternoon. High 29, feeling more like 35 with the humidity.

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1: So, what did we learn today?
0: If you just popped in, things I should have bought years ago. So since I've bought them, they have changed my life for the better. Small things, like maybe an air fryer.
2: Oh, yeah. And for you, a deer fence,
0: A deer fence. Should have done that years ago.
2: Life-changing,
0: absolutely. Lindsay contacted us. Her friend is upset with her because she told her friend that she stinks.
2: Yeah, but she did take it a step further when they were hanging out. She was like, do you want to, like, shower?
0: I have
2: a change of clothes for you if you want. Obviously, the friend was pretty upset. But if you were the stinky person, would you want your friends to tell you?
0: And it boiled down to guys saying, I don't think I'd tell another female that she stinks.
2: That's rough terrain.
0: It is.
2: Yeah.
0: It's careful.
2: Have you had to do that to a woman?
0: Well, I mean, if I had told you, if you stunk, I would say something.
2: But so far, you haven't said anything.
0: No, I haven't, because you haven't.
2: Which is a good sign. Yay!
0: Yeah, right.
2: Okay,
0: so safe. And then we were talking about names. Olivia has been the number one name for females for, I don't know, 1,000 years, it feels. And then when you ask people who have the name Olivia, how they feel about it.
2: Mm-hmm, because it is just so popular. And we were talking about, like, naming, what's in a name, what was important to your parents when you were named. Christine texted in. She said, my dad is British, wanted to give me a royal name like Elizabeth or Catherine, right? My mom is French, wanted to give me Genevieve. They finally decided on, I love this, on Christine, as it was their first date at the drive-in after the Stephen King movie.
0: Oh, wow.
2: Christine. So she's named after a murdering
0: horror
2: car.
0: Yeah.
2: I love that.
0: That's crazy.
2: So cute.
0: It went from such regal and honesty and romance to, like,
2: a murdering vehicle.
0: Yeah. And then we have Tess with her story, who she has the last word.
3: Okay, so my Karen Teresa. So Karen is after my mom's cousin, who I was named after.
0: Okay.
3: My godmother Teresa is named Teresa, which I'm named after, and didn't like that Teresa was my second name.
0: Oh.
3: And then my sister has just called me Tessie or Tess my whole life, so all my close friends and family call me Tess.
0: Oh, including
2: that's
0: us.
2: Cute. Yeah.
0: And that's the way it should be.
2: Yeah.
0: That is it. Okay, so your show MVP is coming up next.
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1: So, what did we learn today?
0: Things I should have bought years ago. Everything from shrubs to my house to a deer fence to when I finally got, not one, but two air fryers.
2: Oh, you have two?
0: We have two.
2: Why?
0: Because the ones that we bought weren't big enough, so we had to get another one.
2: Yeah, because you, oh man, you can make full meals in air fryers.
0: So
2: come on.
0: That was a game changer when we got two.
2: Yeah, I would say my rice cooker, that has, my life is so upgraded and different now.
0: If you got a Roomba, I never have, but I might get one.
2: They're pretty handy.
0: Yeah, right? Yeah. We are helping out our friend Lindsay, who contacted the show. She thinks, what's the big deal? I told one of my friends they stink. And because they did. Now they're mad at me.
2: Yeah, the friend is not talking to Lindsay. The friend came over, and Lindsay was just like, listen, this is unbearable. You stink. You can either take a shower, change your clothes, or just, you know, sit with the fact that you stink. And the friend was pretty upset.
0: Would it be worse or better, depending on the gender, do you think?
2: I feel like men, for the most part, water off a duck's back. If they're told they stink, and they can be like, well, you know, I was just working so hard at the gym.
0: Yeah.
2: You know, I think it's easier for them to explain the smell.
0: If you've been working that hard at the gym and there's no results, please.
2: Come on.
0: Please. And then what's in a name? Olivia. It seems to be the most popular name out there. And then this recent poll about Olivia's asking them, are you okay with Olivia?
2: Yeah, exactly. Because parents, you know, when you're thinking about naming your kids, do you want your kid to have a popular name or maybe something more unique? Andrea texted and she said, my parents wanted a boy after my two sisters. So they had the name Andrew Michael Nicholas picked out. They just feminized it to Andrea Michelle Nicole. Then I have a younger sister and 1 year later they had twins. So they just recycled my name.
0: Oh.
2: One is Andrew and the other is Michael. The middle child syndrome is real.
0: That is tough. But our show MVP goes back to Lindsay's situation with her friend and calling somebody stinky. It goes, in fact, to Tyler, because we asked him, well, listen, would you say that to a woman? He's like, no, but...
3: I'll tell my wife very nicely.
2: I want to be around for that combo.
0: Okay, big shot.
2: All right. Sure.
0: I tell my wife, very nicely. And because of that, and his, I don't know, that's too daring.
2: I'm worried for him.
0: Yeah. That's why Tyler is our show MVP.
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6: Clouds rolling in throughout this evening, but the temperature is going to slowly drop to around 20 by midnight as the humidity starts to lift. Overnight tonight, a few more clouds, low near 16. A mix of sun and cloud tomorrow afternoon, chance of showers in the afternoon, high near 29, feeling more like 35 with the humidity.

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0: 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That's how to get a hold of us. The good stuff, great feeling story. We're going to go with a woman's last wish to find her long lost brother of 15 years and how that turned out. What is in a name? Olivia, most popular name. It's been the most popular name for girls forever. But what is it in a name and how did you get your name? We're talking names coming up in minutes.

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1: Yeah, man, that's the good stuff.
0: This is where we celebrate amazing things people are doing for each other. We call this the good stuff. Okay, so when Muriel Bujega entered palliative care for breast cancer, she did this at St. Christopher's Hospice. She had one final desperate wish. She wanted to find her brother Colin. The siblings, who both live with learning disabilities, have lost touch over 15 years. When Colin was forced to relocate after his caretaker passed away, devastated by the recent loss of her husband as well, Muriel felt completely isolated. Determined to grant her final wish, hospice nurse Phoebe Mooney took on the challenge. She spent months chasing leads, jumping through all sorts of hoops, tracking down occupational therapists and anybody that knew Colin. Then came this shock. This is crazy. Phoebe discovered that Colin wasn't just alive. He was already a massive part of the St. Christopher's community. For years, he has been volunteering at the hospice's own charity thrift shop.
2: Oh, wow.
0: So the search didn't lead across the country. it led her, like, around the corner.
1: Yeah, man, that's the good stuff.
0: Wow. Now, when you asked Phoebe, she was like, I was out on this wild goose chase.
2: Yeah, no kidding.
0: Going to every nook and corner. Mm-hmm. And then finally, I had this lead that led me literally around the corner.
2: Oh my gosh.
0: To our thrift shop. And there was Colin. After a decade and a half of separation, the siblings finally reunited, weeping in each other's shoulders.
2: Oh, wow.
0: Wow. I mean, a huge situation solved by a team that refused to stop looking.
2: Yeah, that's amazing.
0: That is crazy. You just never know.
2: Might as well go looking.
0: Oh, my gosh. Well, listen, if you have some good stuff, let's celebrate it. You can contact us through our website.
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6: Some clouds for this evening. Temperature cooling to around 20 by midnight tonight as the humidity starts to lift. A few more clouds overnight tonight, dipping to a low near 16. Sun for tomorrow morning, but we'll get a mix of sun and cloud in the afternoon. There is the chance of showers tomorrow afternoon. High 29, feeling more like 35 with the humidity.

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0: Country 105, playing today's best country. Okay, so what is in your name? There's a survey out there of Olivia's, because I guess that's one of the most common name out there.
1: And it has been for at least the last 7 years or so. And a name consultant, which, sidebar, what a career
0: to have.
1: You call this lady up. She's basically like a baby book name on wheels.
0: Yeah.
1: And she just helps you pick names. And I'm so fascinated by when you do pick a name for your kid, people are so concerned about flow. I know my sister was obsessed with how her daughter's name would flow.
0: And you got to make sure it doesn't rhyme with anything.
1: Yeah.
0: You know, or the acronyms don't spell out something dumb.
1: Totally. And then, of course, if you wanted to name your kid whatever, it can't remind you of a person that you grew up with that you didn't like. Like, there's a lot of stuff.
0: You dated, perhaps.
1: Yeah, there's so many things that go into naming.
0: So Sasha is a common name, yet uncommon name, depending on where you are.
1: Yes, depending on where I live in the world. Also, my name is a translation. It's also like Alexandra and Alex.
0: Right.
1: It's a translated version of it. That's kind of a common name.
0: Yeah.
1: But yeah, I don't hear my name very often at all. Where I hear my name the most, lots of cats and dogs. Like, a lot of people name their pet Sasha.
0: Yeah, I get it.
1: I've run into way more animals with the name Sasha than human beings.
0: That's true.
1: Yeah.
0: And it's, again, not unlike my name, where it can go both ways.
1: Oh, yeah. A unisex name, which is great.
0: Yeah. I don't run into a lot of Casey's.
1: I don't think you would, no.
0: No, I've only known, personally, one other Casey.
1: Yeah.
0: So, yeah, I know. I don't. And this is bizarre, really, when you think about it, and your name, Cheryl, and you think there's, you know, Cheryl, common name. Is there a story behind it?
2: There's no story behind my name, but there should be. I'm making it a story. How about that?
0: What?
1: Do you have a story ready?
0: Right, yeah. Did your parents she looks like a Cheryl? Is that like, you know what I mean?
2: Yeah. I mean, you know, when the angel popped out, they just looked at me and went, oh, my God. Look at that little Cheryl from the heavens above.
1: Well, why didn't they just name you Angel? Was that just too on the nose?
0: Yeah, probably.
2: Okay. Biblical enough, I think.
0: Yeah. Or do you have another sister who's named Angel?
2: Yeah, there you go. Yeah.
1: So Cheryl was the next best thing.
0: Well, if it can't be Angel, it might as well be Cheryl.
2: That's right. Now that we cleared that up, all the Cheryls in the world listening.
0: Oh, I know it. Because it has such an angelic ring to it.
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0: Today's best country, Country 105. So what is in a name if you just popped in? Olivia, I guess according to all the stats, has been the most popular name for like a decade or something for ladies.
1: Mm-hmm. And I mean, when you're a parent, do you want that for your kid? And, you know, you're not necessarily going to know that at the time if it's going to be a super popular name. Maybe you do. But is that what you want? Do you want your kid to grow up with, you know, five other Olivias in their class? Or do you want to go the more unique route? Like, what's important to you when you're picking out a name for your kids?
0: Yeah, and it's so interesting, too, as the times change. You know, when you take a look at a baby's born, and you give the baby an adult name like Art, right out of the, you know?
1: Yes. You're like, Art is such a good name,
0: you
1: too.
0: You know, it's just Art. I think we should name him Art. I'm like, really? you can babyize it by saying little Artie, and people are like, well, isn't that short for Arthur? But yeah, there's some people that just say, no, it's not short for Arthur, it's just Art.
1: I love that. One of my friends, Billy, like, that's his name.
0: Yeah.
1: It's not William.
0: Yeah.
1: It's Billy on his birth certificate. I think that is so cool. Flow is very important
0: to a lot of
1: parents, with whether it's the flow between the first and the middle name or the first to the last name.
0: Casey Lee Clark. I mean, talk about the middle name.
1: That's
0: now,
1: a good
0: right?
1: flow.
0: That's a flow.
1: That flow's so good. Good mouth feel, right?
0: Steve is kind of a common name, Steve. Like, is, you know, is that, must be a family thing or something?
2: Yeah, it's a family thing.
0: Yeah.
1: Are you like a junior or a Steve the third or anything?
2: I'm the third, and then my son, of course, I had to name my first son Steve.
1: Yeah.
2: If my parents would have disowned me.
0: Oh,
1: sure,
0: right. Okay.
1: Sure.
2: But my son said, no way, he's not carrying it on.
0: I get it.
2: But it gets a little tough when you're growing up and you have the same name as your
0: you're Steve Jr. or you're Steve Sr. I mean, why do we got to go through this?
2: No, I
0: feel that.
1: At least there's a lot of options with Steve. Like, you could be Stevie, Steven.
0: Sure.
1: Steverino. Yeah.
0: if it helps you out anymore, Steve, my dad, Ray, left when I was five, so there was really no pressure to carry on the family name. So
1: that's going to make Steve feel better that
0: your
1: dad left.
0: Well, I think. I mean, I bring that up and make people uncomfortable about my situation. It makes them forget about their situation.
1: Sure. <Yeah.
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1: Clouds rolling in throughout this evening, but the temperature is going to slowly drop to around 20 by midnight as the humidity starts to lift. Overnight tonight, a few more clouds, low near 16. A mix of sun and cloud tomorrow afternoon, chance of showers in the afternoon, high near 29, feeling more like 35 with the humidity.

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4: Some clouds for this evening. Temperature cooling to around 20 by midnight tonight as the humidity starts to lift. A few more clouds overnight tonight, dipping to a low near 16. Sun for tomorrow morning, but we'll get a mix of sun and cloud in the afternoon. There is the chance of showers tomorrow afternoon. High 29, feeling more like 35 with the humidity.

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5: Clouds rolling in throughout this evening, but the temperature is going to slowly drop to around 20 by midnight as the humidity starts to lift. Overnight tonight, a few more clouds, low near 16. A mix of sun and cloud tomorrow afternoon, chance of showers in the afternoon, high near 29, feeling more like 35 with the humidity.

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4: Mix of sun and cloud later today. Chance of showers this afternoon. High 29, feeling like 35. Cloudy overnight tonight, low near 18. Cloudy, chance of showers through the day tomorrow. High 27. Pretty much the same for Friday. Cloudy, chance of showers and a high of 26.

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2: A mix of sun and cloud later today, along with a chance of some showers. High near 29, humidex pushing it closer to 35. Increasing cloudiness overnight tonight, dipping to a low near 18. We'll get cloudy tomorrow with a chance of showers and a high of 27. More cloud with a small chance of showers on Friday and a high of 26.

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4: Mix of sun and cloud later today. Chance of showers this afternoon. High 29, feeling like 35. Cloudy overnight tonight, low near 18. Cloudy, chance of showers through the day tomorrow. High 27. Pretty much the same for Friday. Cloudy, chance of showers and a high of 26.

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1: A mix of sun and cloud later today, along with a chance of some showers. High near 29, humidex pushing it closer to 35. Increasing cloudiness overnight tonight, dipping to a low near 18. We'll get cloudy tomorrow with a chance of showers and a high of 27. More cloud with a small chance of showers on Friday and a high of 26.

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4: Weather. Mix of sun and cloud later today. Chance of showers this afternoon. High 29, feeling like 35. Cloudy overnight tonight, low near 18. Cloudy, chance of showers through the day tomorrow. High 27. Pretty much the same for Friday. Cloudy, chance of showers and a high of 26.

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2: A mix of sun and cloud later today, along with a chance of some showers. High near 29, Humidex pushing it closer to 35. With increasing cloudiness overnight tonight, dipping to a low near 18. We'll get cloudy tomorrow with a chance of showers and a high of 27. More cloud with a small chance of showers on Friday and a high of 26.

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6: Mix of sun and cloud later today. Chance of showers this afternoon. High 29, feeling like 35. Cloudy overnight tonight, low near 18. Cloudy, chance of showers through the day tomorrow, high 27. Pretty much the same for Friday. Cloudy, chance of showers and a high of 26.

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3: A mix of sun and cloud later today, along with a chance of some showers. High near 29, Humidex pushing it closer to 35. Increasing cloudiness overnight tonight, dipping to a low near 18. We'll get cloudy tomorrow with a chance of showers and a high of 27. More cloud with a small chance of showers on Friday and a high of 26.

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5: Mix of sun and cloud later today. Chance of showers this afternoon. High 29, feeling like 35. Cloudy overnight tonight, low near 18. Cloudy, chance of showers through the day tomorrow. High 27. Pretty much the same for Friday. Cloudy, chance of showers and a high of 26.

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6: A mix of sun and cloud later today, along with a chance of some showers. High near 29, Humidex pushing it closer to 35. Increasing cloudiness overnight tonight, dipping to a low near 18. We'll get cloudy tomorrow with a chance of showers and a high of 27. More cloud with a small chance of showers on Friday and a high of 26.

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0: Today's Best Country, Country 105. There's Tay Bay, and that's going to leave a memory. How you doing? Wednesday morning. Rod off again today. He'll be off all week, actually. Be back on Monday. Picked a good week to go. Nothing but sunshine again for today, but rain for tomorrow. Today is National Raspberry Day today.
1: There's only one man who would dare give me the raspberry.
0: Today is also Cow Appreciation Day.
2: We got cows.
0: Also, speaking of cows, the 9th annual Running of the Bulls is underway in Spain. Every morning, thousands of people sprinting ahead of 6 fighting bulls and 6 steers each morning at 8 o'clock local time, followed by an afternoon bullfight. When I was a kid, I wanted to do that. Today, not so much. Thanks. In Kentucky, Kirk Corman says that Ford fired him, claiming he stole a $1.95 cookie from the company kiosk. Turns out he actually paid for it, and there's a lawsuit underway for a $1.95 cookie.
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4: John Deere is branching out. The company announced they're partnering with ASW Distillery in the United States to bring out Fiddler Combine Bourbon and Fiddler Steel Plow Rye. The collaboration is being called Soil to Still in order to highlight the complete journey from field to distillery. A release from ASW says the partnership will honor the soil both brands have spent generations serving, from American-grown corn to the oak in the barrels all the way to the finishing process. There's no word on whether or not this alcohol will make its way across the border into Canada, as there is still a ban on American liquor in most provinces, including Ontario. Meanwhile, Canadian farmers have roughly 3 weeks left to fill out the Census of Agriculture. Deadline will be July 31st, and participation is mandatory under the Statistics Act. According to Stats Canada, any person responsible for operating farm or agriculture operations should complete the 2026 Census of Agriculture questionnaire. Once census data is collected and organized, a number of stakeholders will use it for different purposes. Industry groups could use the information to target lobbying efforts, and the government could identify funding for policy improvements. And that's your Food and Ag Report. I'm Phil DeLand.
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0: Today's Best Country, Country 105, Washboard Union and I run on country. How you doing this morning? It is a Wednesday morning with sunshine in the forecast for today. A growing number of divorced women are transforming engagement and wedding rings into new pieces of jewelry that symbolize independence rather than loss. A Florida blogger by the name of Debbie Marino reset an engagement diamond into their middle finger ring with a sapphire representing her daughter, saying that she wanted to honor her past without hiding it away. Jewelers say redesigning old rings have become increasingly popular, especially because resale values of engagement rings are often much lower than the original purchase price. Others are choosing entirely new rings and different or different personal rewards, reflecting a broader trend of celebrating life after divorce. That's me, buying something completely different. Like golf bags.
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2: Good morning. I'm Fadi Gideon. Shelburne will be well represented at the Special Olympics Unified Football World Cup. Yasmin Wilson-DuPont is one of 13 players set to represent this country in Paris, France. The tournament brings together athletes with and without intellectual disabilities to play side by side. Canada opened the tournament yesterday, falling to Hong Kong, and is set to face Slovakia today. Prime Minister Mark Carney has made his first Senate appointments. Among them, one of his senior advisors, Tom Pitfield, and Conservative MP Richard Martel. The PM's office says Martel will sit as an independent in the Red Chamber. Tensions are once again climbing in Iran. The U.S. military attacked Iran this morning after it says Iranian forces struck three ships in the Strait of Hormuz. The American attack comes after the U.S. revoked Iran's ability to openly sell oil on the world market. Iran warned Washington it would take whatever measures it deemed necessary to respond to the attack. Heads up if you own a baby walker. Health Canada has recalled walkers from the brand Vivor, saying they can become a physical hazard for kids. While some walkers are sold online, Canada banned the sale of walkers in 2004 because they can easily fall downstairs, leading to injury and death. Health Canada is urging doctors not to start patients on the drug Tavneos, meant to treat vasculitis. The agency says they're concerned about data in phase 3 of the drug's clinical trials, and details could make the evidence unreliable. Health Canada also asked doctors who have prescribed Tavneos to contact and monitor those patients. And Vancouver has been named in the top 10 most livable cities in the world. The BC city was ranked 9th in the Economist Intelligence Unit's annual list and was the only city in North America to crack the top 10. Copenhagen, Denmark was the number one city. And now a look at sports. The quarterfinals at the World Cup are now set after a massive come-from-behind win by Argentina. Egypt led by 2 goals after 67 minutes, but Argentina would respond 10 minutes later. Lionel Messi would score the tying goal, and Enzo Fernandez would get the winning goal in extra time, giving Argentina the 3-2 win. The Argentinians will face Switzerland in the quarters. Switzerland won in penalty kicks against Colombia. The World Cup quarterfinals begin tomorrow when France faces Morocco at 4. The Toronto Blue Jays snapped a 3-game slide, beating San Francisco 9-3. The Jays play their rubber match against the Giants at 3:45 this afternoon. LA Dodgers star Shohei Ohtani hit his 300th career homer, making him the first Japanese-born player in the majors to reach that milestone. Despite the achievement, the Colorado Rockies still dropped the Dodgers 4-3. WNBA, Dallas down New York, Chicago upset Phoenix. Toronto Temple guard Marina Mabry has been named to the 2026 WNBA All-Star roster. She tied the WNBA single-game record with 53 points on June 25th. Canadian swimmer Summer McIntosh had to withdraw from the Canadian swim trials due to illness. And Kyle Lowry is retiring from the NBA as a Toronto Raptor. Despite signing with Miami in 2021, his 20-year NBA career started in Memphis before moving to Houston, then Toronto in 2012, leading to his and the team's first championship in 2019. He'll sign a one-day contract with Toronto to retire with the Raps. And that's sports. The forecast is next.
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2: Beach weather today. Sunny to start, becoming sun and cloud this afternoon with the high 30. Going to feel like 36 with the Humidex. Partly cloudy overnight and falling to 17 this evening. For tomorrow, cloudy with a chance for thundershowers. High 25. It's 17 outside our studios in Shelburne. I'm Fadi Gideon, and now you're up to date.
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0: Today's Best Country, Country 105, the Rec Laws and Dean Brody and those hometown heroes. It is a Wednesday morning. If you could do it again, what would you do differently? 3 out of 10 researchers say that they would have gone into a different career. 3 out of 10 people would have gone into a different career. I wouldn't do that. I'm happy with this. I'm glad I chose this. Hey, I didn't make millions, but boy, I had a lot of fun doing this. Over a third wish that they had saved more money. I think I'm surprised it's not more than that. The biggest regret centered on travel. 53% wish they had done more globetrotting. Not me. I like my family too much. So and my friends, I stick around and talk to them more. I will travel between Woodstock and Belleville a whole lot just to see friends and family. More than 1 in 5 married women said if they could go back in time, they would change their husband. 20%. Look across the breakfast table this morning. And 12% of married men admit picking the wrong wife. Hey, more women than men. More women than men.
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0: Today's Best Country, Country 105, and one more from Tim Hicks on this Wednesday morning. Rod's off today. Sunshine today. Rain for tomorrow, though. Fun facts. They took a poll. This is onepoll.com. 5,000 people. Some fun facts about couples. 182 arguments a year, and each dispute lasts about 25 minutes, or a solid 3 days every year we're fighting. Wow. You know, in any relationship I've ever been in, I don't think I've ever had 182 arguments. Top reason for arguments, chores, and not listening, and lack of wacka. 66% of people say regular arguments help clear the air. I don't know about that. What are you calling an argument, I guess? We'll start with that conversation. And during the first year together, couples are more likely to jump in the sack over a fight, whereas years down the road, it's just an apology. That'll do the trick. Maybe that's why newlyweds fight so often. Just pass each other in the hall. Yeah.
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1: Good morning. I'm Fadi Gideon. Shelburne will be well represented at the Special Olympics Unified Football World Cup. Yasmin Wilson-DuPont is one of 13 players set to represent this country in Paris, France. The tournament brings together athletes with and without intellectual disabilities to play side by side. Canada opened the tournament yesterday, falling to Hong Kong, and is set to face Slovakia today. Prime Minister Mark Carney has made his first Senate appointments, among them one of his senior advisors, Tom Pitfield, and Conservative MP Richard Martel, who will reportedly sit as an independent. The U.S. military attacked Iran this morning after it says Iranian forces struck three ships in the Strait of Hormuz. Iran warned Washington it would take whatever measures it deemed necessary to respond to the attack. Health Canada has recalled baby walkers from the brand Vivor, saying they can be a physical hazard for kids. While some walkers are sold online, Canada banned the sale of walkers in 2004 because they can easily fall downstairs, leading to injury and death. Health Canada, meantime, is urging doctors not to start patients on the drug Tavneos, meant to treat vasculitis. The agency says they're concerned about data in phase 3 of the drug's clinical trials, and details could make the evidence unreliable. And in sports, Argentina came from behind to beat Egypt 3-2 at the World Cup. The Argentinians will face Switzerland in the quarters. Switzerland won in penalty kicks against Colombia. The Toronto Blue Jays snapped a 3-game slide, beating San Francisco 9-3. WNBA, Dallas down New York, Chicago upset Phoenix. And Kyle Lowry will return to the Toronto Raptors with a one-day contract so he can retire with the team. Despite signing with Miami in 2021, his 20-year NBA career started in Memphis before moving to Houston, then Toronto in 2012, leading to his and the team's first championship in 2019. That's sports. The forecast is next.
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3: The Which Bin tool says green bin.
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1: Beach weather today. Sunny to start, becoming sun and cloud this afternoon with the high 30. Going to feel like 36 with the humidex. Partly cloudy overnight and falling to 17 this evening. For tomorrow, cloudy with a chance for thundershowers. High 25. It's 17 outside our studios in Shelburne. I'm Fadi Gideon, and now you're up to date.
0: Rod in the morning.
4: 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Trained in what? Yeah, we're not sure. 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

0: Today's Best Country, Country 105, Faith Hill and a Wild One. It is a Wednesday morning, 30 and sunshine for today, 30 degrees. Not right now, but it will get there. Biggest work accident you've ever had. I spilled coffee on the board one day. Not a lot. It did get me a discussion in the office, but and it didn't knock us off air or anything like that. I knocked a gas heater over once at a Walmart superstore. The roof, and on the roof rather, filled the whole building with gas. I made the announcement on the PA system to evacuate. This is not a drill. Multiple fire and hazmat crews came in. That would have been exciting to see. I dropped a screw into a conveyor of pretzels at a Frito-Lay plant. Had to throw out a couple of thousand pounds of product. Wow. Over one screw. And I worked at a dairy store once. I got stoned, and then I decided to clean the ice cream area. I forgot to plug the freezer back in, and the next morning, ice cream had melted. Those 10-gallon ice cream containers, they make a horrible mess.
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2: John Deere is branching out. The company announced they're partnering with ASW Distillery in the United States to bring out Fiddler Combine Bourbon and Fiddler Steel Plow Rye. The collaboration is being called Soil to Still in order to highlight the complete journey from field to distillery. A release from ASW says the partnership will honor the soil both brands have spent generations serving, from American-grown corn to the oak in the barrels all the way to the finishing process. There's no word on whether or not this alcohol will make its way across the border into Canada, as there is still a ban on American liquor in most provinces, including Ontario. Meanwhile, Canadian farmers have roughly 3 weeks left to fill out the Census of Agriculture. Deadline will be July 31st, and participation is mandatory under the Statistics Act. According to Stats Canada, any person responsible for operating farm or agriculture operations should complete the 2026 Census of Agriculture questionnaire. Once census data is collected and organized, a number of stakeholders will use it for different purposes. Industry groups could use the information to target lobbying efforts, and the government could identify funding for policy improvements. And that's your Food and Ag Report. I'm Phil DeLand.
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0: Today's Best Country, Country 105 with Morgan Wallen and Wasted on You. It's a Wednesday morning, up to about 30 degrees today with some sunshine, but rain in the forecast for tomorrow. 16th Annual Bass Fishing Derby is happening this coming Saturday at Island Lake. 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
2: Good morning. I'm Fadi Gideon. Shelburne will be well represented at the Special Olympics Unified Football World Cup. Yasmin Wilson-DuPont is one of 13 players set to represent this country in Paris, France. The tournament brings together athletes with and without intellectual disabilities to play side by side. Canada opened the tournament yesterday, falling to Hong Kong, and is set to face Slovakia today. Prime Minister Mark Carney has made his first Senate appointments. Among them, one of his senior advisors, Tom Pitfield, and Conservative MP Richard Martel. The PM's office says Martel will sit as an independent in the Red Chamber. Tensions are once again climbing in Iran. The U.S. military attacked Iran this morning after it says Iranian forces struck three ships in the Strait of Hormuz. The American attack comes after the U.S. revoked Iran's ability to openly sell oil on the world market. Iran warned Washington it would take whatever measures it deemed necessary to respond to the attack. Heads up if you own a baby walker. Health Canada has recalled walkers from the brand Vivor, saying they can become a physical hazard for kids. While some walkers are sold online, Canada banned the sale of walkers in 2004 because they can easily fall downstairs, leading to injury and death. Health Canada is urging doctors not to start patients on the drug Tavneos, meant to treat vasculitis. The agency says they're concerned about data in phase 3 of the drug's clinical trials, and details could make the evidence unreliable. Health Canada also asked doctors who have prescribed Tavneos to contact and monitor those patients. And Vancouver has been named in the top 10 most livable cities in the world. The BC city was ranked 9th in the Economist Intelligence Unit's annual list and was the only city in North America to crack the top 10. Copenhagen, Denmark was the number one city. And now a look at sports. The quarterfinals at the World Cup are now set after a massive come-from-behind win by Argentina. Egypt led by 2 goals after 67 minutes, but Argentina would respond 10 minutes later. Lionel Messi would score the tying goal, and Enzo Fernandez would get the winning goal in extra time, giving Argentina the 3-2 win. The Argentinians will face Switzerland in the quarters. Switzerland won in penalty kicks against Colombia. The World Cup quarterfinals begin tomorrow when France faces Morocco at 4. The Toronto Blue Jays snapped a 3-game slide, beating San Francisco 9-3. The Jays play their rubber match against the Giants at 3:45 this afternoon. LA Dodgers star Shohei Ohtani hit his 300th career homer, making him the first Japanese-born player in the majors to reach that milestone. Despite the achievement, the Colorado Rockies still dropped the Dodgers 4-3. WNBA, Dallas down New York, Chicago upset Phoenix. Toronto Temple guard Marina Mabry has been named to the 2026 WNBA All-Star roster. She tied the WNBA single-game record with 53 points on June 25th. Canadian swimmer Summer McIntosh had to withdraw from the Canadian swim trials due to illness. And Kyle Lowry is retiring from the NBA as a Toronto Raptor. Despite signing with Miami in 2021, his 20-year NBA career started in Memphis before moving to Houston, then Toronto in 2012, leading to his and the team's first championship in 2019. He'll sign a one-day contract with Toronto to retire with the Raps. And that's sports. The forecast is next.
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2: Beach weather today. Sunny to start, becoming sun and cloud this afternoon with the high 30. Going to feel like 36 with the humidex. Partly cloudy overnight and falling to 17 this evening. For tomorrow, cloudy with a chance for thundershowers. High 25. 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

0: Today's Best Country, Country 105. There's Jake Owen in a barefoot blue jean night. It is a Wednesday morning, 30 degrees. Going to be another hot one today. Invite Grandma over to keep her cool today. Worst way that you were ever dumped. Recently, about a month ago, I got a text message. Yeah, it's not working out. Honestly, got a text message. And you know, it's not like we're 14. Hello. Anyway, one person said, we had been dating for 2 years. We went shopping for a dress for the holiday party together. That night, I waited for him to pick me up, but he never showed. He finally texted me and said that he was going with someone else, one of my friends from work, who was already engaged to someone else. Oh, yeah, that'll work out. One day, I was at work. I was trying to get in touch with him through my shift with no luck. When I got home, I found the note. He opted to move out of state while I was at work. He does not like you. But at least he wished me well, and he thanked me for everything. But I'm moving to another state. And then there's this. We had just got a house together. We were trying for a baby. She came home from work sobbing. I asked her what's wrong. She said she was pregnant. I was elated until she told me it wasn't mine.
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0: Today's Best Country, Country 105. There's Joni Messina in Heads, Carolina, Tails, California. It is a Wednesday. It's the 8th day of July. Celebrating birthdays today. If he's a Pittsburgh Steeler, we're talking about it. We are talking about Pittsburgh Steelers. He turned 74 today. Jack Lambert. A lot of people feared him on the other side of the line, let me tell you. From Footloose as well, from Apollo 13 and many other great movies. He turned 68 today. Kevin Bacon celebrating his birthday today. Passed away way too young. Passed away a couple years ago. I was saddened by this one. He was born in 61. Toby Keith would have been celebrating his birthday today. We were just talking about this guy earlier this week. He's back with NCIS. He was in Bull as well. Michael Weatherly turns 58 years old today. And I love this movie. I thought it was hilarious. He'd be celebrating his birthday today. He was born on this day in 33, and you're going to know who he is.
1: Igor, would you give me a hand with the bags?
2: Certainly. You take the blonde, and I'll take the one in the tavern.
0: From Young Frankenstein, Marty Feldman would have been celebrating his birthday. He was born on this day in 33. 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
3: Good morning. I'm Fadi Giri. Shelburne will be well represented at the Special Olympics Unified Football World Cup. Yasmin Wilson-DuPont is one of 13 players set to represent this country in Paris, France. The tournament brings together athletes with and without intellectual disabilities to play side by side. Canada opened the tournament yesterday, falling to Hong Kong, and is set to face Slovakia today. Prime Minister Mark Carney has made his first Senate appointments, among them one of his senior advisors, Tom Pitfield, and Conservative MP Richard Martel, who will reportedly sit as an independent. The U.S. military attacked Iran this morning after it says Iranian forces struck three ships in the Strait of Hormuz. Iran warned Washington it would take whatever measures it deemed necessary to respond to the attack. Health Canada has recalled baby walkers from the brand Vivor, saying they can be a physical hazard for kids. While some walkers are sold online, Canada banned the sale of walkers in 2004 because they can easily fall downstairs, leading to injury and death. Health Canada, meantime, is urging doctors not to start patients on the drug Tavneos, meant to treat vasculitis. The agency says they're concerned about data in phase 3 of the drug's clinical trials, and details could make the evidence unreliable. And in sports, Argentina came from behind to beat Egypt 3-2 at the World Cup. The Argentinians will face Switzerland in the quarter. Switzerland won in penalty kicks against Colombia. The Toronto Blue Jays snapped a 3-game slide, beating San Francisco 9-3. WNBA, Dallas down New York, Chicago upset Phoenix. And Kyle Lowry will return to the Toronto Raptors with a 1-day contract so he can retire with the team. Despite signing with Miami in 2021, his 20-year NBA career started in Memphis before moving to Houston, then Toronto in 2012, leading to his and the team's first championship in 2019. That's sports. The forecast is next.
1: 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Country 105 weather.
3: Beach weather today. Sunny to start, becoming sun and cloud this afternoon with the high 30. Going to feel like 36 with the humidex. Partly cloudy overnight and falling to 17 this evening. For tomorrow, cloudy with a chance for thundershowers. High 25. It's 18 outside our studios in Shelburne. I'm Fadi Giddy, and now you're up to date.
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0: Today's Best Country, Country 105. There is High Valley and Fools on this Wednesday morning. 30 degrees, a hot one in store for us today. Invite all your grandparents over and sit downstairs in the basement and stay cool. Or if you have a pool, have them jump in the pool as well. Don't throw them in. Have them get in. Today is National Raspberry Day today.
1: There's only one man who would dare give me the raspberry.
0: It's also Cow Appreciation Day today.
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0: The annual 9-day running of the bulls is underway in Spain. Every morning, thousands of people sprint ahead of six fighting bulls and six steers each morning at 8 o'clock local time, followed by an afternoon bullfight. I thought this was really cool when I was a kid. I thought I'd really like to try that. And then as I got older, going, I'll watch. In Kentucky, Kirk Croman says that Ford fired him after claiming that he stole a $1.95 cookie from the company kiosk. Turns out he'd actually paid for it, and there's a lawsuit underway all over a $1.95 cookie.
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4: John Deere is branching out. The company announced they're partnering with ASW Distillery in the United States to bring out Fiddler Combine Bourbon and Fiddler Steel Plow Rye. The collaboration is being called Soil to Still in order to highlight the complete journey from field to distillery. A release from ASW says the partnership will honor the soil both brands have spent generations serving, from American-grown corn to the oak in the barrels all the way to the finishing process. There's no word on whether or not this alcohol will make its way across the border into Canada, as there is still a ban on American liquor in most provinces, including Ontario. Meanwhile, Canadian farmers have roughly 3 weeks left to fill out the Census of Agriculture. Deadline will be July 31st, and participation is mandatory under the Statistics Act. According to Stats Canada, any person responsible for operating farm or agriculture operations should complete the 2026 Census of Agriculture questionnaire. Once census data is collected and organized, a number of stakeholders will use it for different purposes. Industry groups could use the information to target lobbying efforts, and the government could identify funding for policy improvements. And that's your Food and Ag Report. I'm Phil DeLand.
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0: Today's Best Country, Country 105, Luke Combs and BYU. It's a Wednesday morning. I'm Paul Lang. 30 degrees the high for today. Going to be another warm one. Rain for tomorrow, though, possibly. A growing number of divorced women are transforming engagement and wedding rings into new pieces of jewelry that symbolize independence rather than loss. A Florida blogger by the name of Deb Marino reset her engagement diamond into her middle finger ring with a sapphire representing her daughter, as saying that it was an honor. It was a way to honor the past without hiding it away. Yeah. Jewelers say redesigning old rings has become increasingly popular, especially because resale values for engagement rings are often much lower than the original price purchased. Well, everything is. Others are choosing entirely new rings or different personal rewards, reflecting a broader trend of celebrating life after divorce. See, I did the same thing. I took my ring in. I got rid of it. I got cash for it. And I bought a new golf bag.
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3: Good morning. I'm Fadi Giri. Shelburne will be well represented at the Special Olympics Unified Football World Cup. Yasmin Wilson-DuPont is one of 13 players set to represent this country in Paris, France. The tournament brings together athletes with and without intellectual disabilities to play side by side. Canada opened the tournament yesterday, falling to Hong Kong, and is set to face Slovakia today. Prime Minister Mark Carney has made his first Senate appointments. Among them, one of his senior advisors, Tom Pitfield, and Conservative MP Richard Martel. The PM's office says Martel will sit as an independent in the Red Chamber. Tensions are once again climbing in Iran. The U.S. military attacked Iran this morning after it says Iranian forces struck three ships in the Strait of Hormuz. The American attack comes after the U.S. revoked Iran's ability to openly sell oil on the world market. Iran warned Washington it would take whatever measures it deemed necessary to respond to the attack. Heads up if you own a baby walker. Health Canada has recalled walkers from the brand Vivor, saying they can become a physical hazard for kids. While some walkers are sold online, Canada banned the sale of walkers in 2004 because they can easily fall downstairs, leading to injury and death. Health Canada is urging doctors not to start patients on the drug Tavneos, meant to treat vasculitis. The agency says they're concerned about data in phase 3 of the drug's clinical trials, and details could make the evidence unreliable. Health Canada also asked doctors who have prescribed Tavneos to contact and monitor those patients. And Vancouver has been named in the top 10 most livable cities in the world. The BC city was ranked 9th in the Economist Intelligence Unit's annual list and was the only city in North America to crack the top 10. Copenhagen, Denmark was the number one city. And now a look at sports. The quarterfinals at the World Cup are now set after a massive come-from-behind win by Argentina. Egypt led by 2 goals after 67 minutes, but Argentina would respond 10 minutes later. Lionel Messi would score the tying goal, and Enzo Fernandez would get the winning goal in extra time, giving Argentina the 3-2 win. The Argentinians will face Switzerland in the quarters. Switzerland won in penalty kicks against Colombia. The World Cup quarterfinals begin tomorrow when France faces Morocco at 4. The Toronto Blue Jays snapped a 3-game slide, beating San Francisco 9-3. The Jays play their rubber match against the Giants at 3:45 this afternoon. L.A. Dodgers star Shohei Ohtani hit his 300th career homer, making him the first Japanese-born player in the majors to reach that milestone. Despite the achievement, the Colorado Rockies still dropped the Dodgers 4-3. WNBA, Dallas down New York, Chicago upset Phoenix. Toronto Temple guard Marina Mabry has been named to the 2026 WNBA All-Star roster. She tied the WNBA single-game record with 53 points on June 25th. Canadian swimmer Summer McIntosh had to withdraw from the Canadian swim trials due to illness. And Kyle Lowry is retiring from the NBA as a Toronto Raptor. Despite signing with Miami in 2021, his 20-year NBA career started in Memphis before moving to Houston, then Toronto in 2012, leading to his and the team's first championship in 2019. He'll sign a one-day contract with Toronto to retire with the Raps. And that's sports. The forecast is next.
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5: The Which Bin tool says green bin.
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3: Beach weather today. Sunny to start, becoming sun and cloud this afternoon with the high 30. Going to feel like 36 with the humidex. Partly cloudy overnight and falling to 17 this evening. For tomorrow, cloudy with a chance for thundershowers. High 25. 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I'm Fadi Giri, and now you're up to date.
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0: Today's Best Country, Country 105. There's Tyler Joe Miller and doing what she does on this Wednesday morning. A warm one, 30 degrees our high for today. Stay cool, drink lots of water. If you could do it again, would you do it again? 3 in 10 told researchers that they would like to have gone into a different career. I'm not that person. I'm very happy. Hey, look, I didn't make millions doing this, but I'm very happy over the past 50 years of doing this. I really enjoy it. Over a third wish they had saved more money. I'm surprised it's not more than that. The biggest regret centered on travel. Over half wish they had gone more globetrotting. I can't say that. I really can't. I am one for family. I love to be with my friends, my family, and my cousins. So I'm hanging in this area rather than flying to Cuba every day. Twice as many women as men, surprisingly, wish that they had married someone else. Twice as many women wish they had married someone else other than men. More than 1 in 5 say they wish that they could go back and change the guy at the altar. Wow. Wow. 12% of married men say that they picked the wrong wife.
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0: Today's Best Country, Country 105 with the James Barker Band, Wasting Whiskey on this Wednesday morning. It's a hot one today. 30 degrees will be the high today. Rod's on vacation. He'll be back on Monday. OnePoll.com surveyed over 5,000 people. Pretty good poll. I would say 5,000 people. Very good poll. Couples have 182 arguments a year, and each dispute lasts an average of 25 minutes. It's a total of 3 solid days. 182 arguments a year. That's every other day, and you're still married. I don't, in all the relationships I've been in, I don't think I've ever had 182 arguments. Top reason for arguments? Not listening. Lack of waka waka. 66% of people say regular arguments help clear the air. Oh, I'm sure it does. And during the first year together, couples are more likely to jump in the bed and get over the fight, whereas years down the road, it's just a quick apology it'll do. And maybe that's why newlyweds fight so often. Just a quick apology. Passing in the hall, really.
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2: Good morning. I'm Fadi Giri. Shelburne will be well represented at the Special Olympics Unified Football World Cup. Yasmin Wilson-DuPont is one of 13 players set to represent this country in Paris, France. The tournament brings together athletes with and without intellectual disabilities to play side by side. Canada opened the tournament yesterday, falling to Hong Kong, and is set to face Slovakia today. Prime Minister Mark Carney has made his first Senate appointments, among them one of his senior advisors, Tom Pitfield, and Conservative MP Richard Martel, who will reportedly sit as an independent. The U.S. military attacked Iran this morning after it says Iranian forces struck three ships in the Strait of Hormuz. Iran warned Washington it would take whatever measures it deemed necessary to respond to the attack. Health Canada has recalled baby walkers from the brand Vivor, saying they can be a physical hazard for kids. While some walkers are sold online, Canada banned the sale of walkers in 2004 because they can easily fall downstairs, leading to injury and death. Health Canada, meantime, is urging doctors not to start patients on the drug Tavneos, meant to treat vasculitis. The agency says they're concerned about data in phase 3 of the drug's clinical trials, and details could make the evidence unreliable. And in sports, Argentina came from behind to beat Egypt 3-2 at the World Cup. The Argentinians will face Switzerland in the quarter. Switzerland won in penalty kicks against Colombia. The Toronto Blue Jays snapped a three-game slide, beating San Francisco 9-3. WNBA, Dallas down New York, Chicago upset Phoenix. And Kyle Lowry will return to the Toronto Raptors with a one-day contract so he can retire with the team. Despite signing with Miami in 2021, his 20-year NBA career started in Memphis before moving to Houston, then Toronto in 2012, leading to his and the team's first championship in 2019. That's sports. The forecast is next.
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2: Beach weather today. Sunny to start, becoming sun and cloud this afternoon with the high 30. Going to feel like 36 with the humidex. Partly cloudy overnight and falling to 17 this evening. For tomorrow, cloudy with a chance for thundershowers. High 25. It's 20 outside our studios in Shelburne. I'm Fadi Giri, and now you're up to date.
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0: Today's Best Country, Country 105. There it is. Toby Keith would have been celebrating his birthday today. Passed away a little while ago, and I love this bar. It is a Wednesday morning and a hot one today, too. Rod is back on Monday. Biggest work accident that you've ever had? What is the biggest screw-up you've ever done? I've spilled some coffee on the board once. Not here. This was 20 years ago, 30 years ago. And it didn't do any damage. But there was a conversation that I had to have with the engineering department later on. What is the biggest accident you've ever had? One person said, I knocked a gas heater out of the Walmart Supercenter roof that filled the building with gas. I made an immediate announcement on the PA system to evacuate. This is not a drill. Multiple fire and hazmat crews came. That would have been a great day to be at Walmart, I'm telling you, just to watch that. I dropped a screw into a conveyor of pretzels at a Frito-Lay plant, had to throw out a couple of thousand pounds of product. Wow. Worked at a dairy store once, and then he had to be a teenager. Worked at a dairy store. I got stoned, and I decided to clean the ice cream area. Forgot to plug the freezers back in. Next morning, the ice cream had melted. Those 10-gallon ice cream containers, they make a big mess.
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0: Today's Best Country, Country 105. There's Luke Combs and Where the Wild Things Are on this a Wednesday morning. Stay cool today, all right? It's going to be another scorcher today. Drink lots of fluids. We'll do it again tomorrow. It's supposed to rain tomorrow. That'll be nice. It's supposed to rain tomorrow. Rod will be back on Monday. We'll do it again tomorrow morning at 5:30 right here on Country 105.
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Beach weather today. Sunshine to start, becoming sun and cloud this afternoon with the high 30. Going to feel like 36 with the Humidex. Partly cloudy overnight, falling to 17 this evening. For tomorrow, cloudy with a chance for thunder showers. High 25.

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t-shirt and shorts weather today. Sunshine to start, becoming sun and cloud this afternoon with a high 30. Going to feel like 36 with the Humidex. Partly cloudy overnight and falling to 17 this evening. Cloudy tomorrow, chance for thundershowers, high 25.

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2: Beach weather today, sunshine to start, becoming sun and cloud this afternoon with the high 30, gonna feel like 36 with the humidex. Partly cloudy overnight, falling to 17 this evening. For tomorrow, cloudy with a chance for thundershowers, high 25.

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5: T-shirt and shorts weather today. Sunshine to start, becoming sun and cloud this afternoon with a high 30. Going to feel like 36 with the Humidex. Partly cloudy overnight and falling to 17 this evening. Cloudy tomorrow, chance for thunder showers, high 25.

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6: Any sunshine tapering to cloud cover this afternoon. Could see some showers until around dinner time tonight. Clearing after that. Today's high a warm 30, feeling like 36 with the humidex. Chance for rain overnight and falling to 17 this evening. Another warm one tomorrow. Cloudy, chance for thunder showers, high 25.

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6: We'll see a little more cloud cover roll in this afternoon. Chances for showers until around dinner time tonight. Clearing after that. Today's high a warm 30. Going to feel like 36 with the humidex. Chance for rain overnight falling to 17 this evening. Cloudy, chance for thunder showers tomorrow. High 25.

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3: Good afternoon. I'm Fatty Giddy. Shelburne will be well represented at the Special Olympics Unified Football World Cup. Yasmin Wilson-DuPont is one of 13 players set to represent this country in Paris, France. The tournament brings together athletes with and without intellectual disabilities to play side by side. Canada opened the tournament yesterday, falling to Hong Kong, and is set to face Slovakia today. Prime Minister Mark Carney has made his first Senate appointments. Among them, one of his senior advisors, Tom Pitfield, and Conservative MP Richard Martel. The PM's office says Martel will sit as an independent in the Red Chamber. Tensions are once again climbing in Iran. The U.S. military attacked Iran this morning after it says Iranian forces struck three ships in the Strait of Hormuz. The American attack comes after the U.S. revoked Iran's ability to openly sell oil on the world market. Iran warned Washington it would take whatever measures it deemed necessary to respond to the attack. Heads up if you own a baby walker. Health Canada has recalled walkers from the brand Vivor, saying they can become a physical hazard for kids. While some walkers are sold online, Canada banned the sale of walkers in 2004 because they can easily fall downstairs, leading to injury and death. Health Canada is urging doctors not to start patients on the drug Tavneos, meant to treat vasculitis. The agency says they're concerned about data in phase 3 of the drug's clinical trials, and details could make the evidence unreliable. Health Canada also asked doctors who have prescribed Tavneos to contact and monitor those patients. And Vancouver has been named in the top 10 most livable cities in the world. The BC city was ranked 9th in the Economist Intelligence Unit's annual list and was the only city in North America to crack the top 10. Copenhagen, Denmark was the number one city. Turning to sports, the Toronto Blue Jays look for their first series win of July today when they wrap up a 3-game set against San Francisco. Dylan Cease takes the hill for the Jays. WNBA, the Toronto Tempo could inch closer to 500 on the season when they take on third place Golden State. The other matches have Minnesota visiting Connecticut, Los Angeles home to Indiana. No World Cup action today, but the quarterfinals begin tomorrow when France faces Morocco at 4. And the Canadian Hockey League has narrowed down where the 2028 Memorial Cup would be held. The two finalist cities are Moncton, New Brunswick, home to the Moncton Wildcats, and Quebec City, home to the Quebec Ramparts. Both organizations will now be invited to submit formal written bids before delivering bid presentations and hosting site visits. That's sports. The forecast is next.
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3: Sunny for your lunch hour, but a few clouds rolling in this afternoon. Could see some showers until around dinner time tonight, clearing after that. Today's high a warm 30, feeling like 36 with the Humidex. Chance for rain overnight and dropping to 17 this evening. For tomorrow, cloudy, chance for thundershowers, high 25. It's 26 outside our studios in Shelburne, feeling like 31 with the Humidex factor. I'm Fatty Giddy, and now you're up to date.
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5: Any sunshine tapering to cloud cover this afternoon. Could see some showers until around dinner time tonight, clearing after that. Today's high a warm 30, feeling like 36 with the Humidex. Chance for rain overnight and falling to 17 this evening. Another warm one tomorrow. Cloudy, chance for thunder showers, high 25.

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5: We'll see a little more cloud cover roll in this afternoon. Chances for showers until around dinner time tonight. Clearing after that. Today's high a warm 30. Going to feel like 36 with the Humidex. Chance for rain overnight, falling to 17 this evening. Cloudy, chance for thunder showers tomorrow, high 25.

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6: Any sunshine tapering to cloud cover this afternoon. Could see some showers until around dinner time tonight, clearing after that. Today's high a warm 30, feeling like 36 with the Humidex. Chance for rain overnight and falling to 17 this evening. Another warm one tomorrow. Cloudy, chance for thunder showers, high 25.

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4: We'll see a little more cloud cover roll in this afternoon. Chances for showers until around dinner time tonight. Clearing after that. Today's high a warm 30. Going to feel like 36 with the Humidex. Chance for rain overnight falling to 17 this evening. Cloudy. Chance for thunder showers tomorrow. High 25.

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6: Any sunshine tapering to cloud cover this afternoon. Could see some showers until around dinner time tonight, clearing after that. Today's high a warm 30, feeling like 36 with the humidex. Chance for rain overnight and falling to 17 this evening. Another warm one tomorrow. Cloudy, chance for thunder showers, high 25.

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6: We'll see a little more cloud cover roll in this afternoon. Chances for showers until around dinner time tonight. Clearing after that. Today's high, a warm 30. Going to feel like 36 with the Humidex. Chance for rain overnight, falling to 17 this evening. Cloudy, chance for thunder showers tomorrow, high 25.

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Country 105, today's best country. Matt joining you here. Hope your day is going just amazing. Luke Combs on the way. Cameron Whitcomb coming up. First, here's Blake Shelton. Boys round here.

0: Today's best country 105. That was Luke Combs with Ain't No Love in Oklahoma. That was from the movie Twisters. And Luke Combs recently said in an interview that if he does do anything for movies, he's going to stick to the music and not do any acting. It's a bit of trendy right now for some of his country music colleagues to be in acting. Lainey Wilson has done some acting. She was on Yellowstone. Riley Green is on a Yellowstone spinoff. Several artists have been actors, but he has no interest in it. He says, I don't think I'd be very good at it, and I'm just too busy. I don't need another thing on my list. He's got two boys right now. He's focusing on being a dad. Doesn't want to do the acting. He's busy enough as it is, though he would make a good Uncle Jesse in a Dukes of Hazzard remake, wouldn't he?
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2: Not a bad start to your afternoon drive. Northbound 410 slow briefly between Steeles and Williams Parkway. Outside of that, things along Highway 9, 89, 10, and 124 all moving well.
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2: A mix of sun and cloud for the rest of the day today. There is the chance of some showers in there as well. Going to see a steady temperature near 30, feeling like 36 with the humidity. Cloudy chance of showers through this evening. Low 17 overnight tonight. Pretty much the same for tomorrow. Cloudy chance of showers. Risk of a thunderstorm. High 25, feeling more like 33.

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1: Bailey Zimmerman on today's Best Country, Country 105. Matt with you here. Every now and then you read a statistic and you think this number has to be wrong. So there was a report from the app Koho, says the average Canadian spends an average of $275 on groceries a month. Now, I don't know if that's just an individual figure, but even then, it seems low, does it not? I'm going out shopping every week for three people, and it's easily $275 a week. And I'm sure that must be you too, because I'm a flyer shopper. I go around all the stores and pretty much only buy things that are on sale. I'm also what I call a vulture shopper. I wait for things to die at the store and then they slap on a 50% sticker. Vulture shopping. It's sad that we've come to this, that I have to vulture shop. The prices are so high. Country 105 traffic.
2: Northbound 410, slow going 407 through Sandalwood Parkway, as is Highway 10 starting to slow through Old Baseline Road and Charleston Side Road. Northbound 400 heavy between Lloydtown Aurora Road and Canal Road.
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2: A sun cloud mix for the rest of the day today. There is the small chance that we could see some showers this afternoon as well. Temperatures steady near 30, feeling like 36 with that humidity. Cloudy overnight tonight, chance of showers low near 17. Back to a cloudy sky tomorrow, chance of showers and the risk of a thunderstorm. Another hot and humid one, high 25, feeling like 33.

0: Today's best country 105. Matt with you here. If you grew up on the show Little House on the Prairie, well, first of all, you might need a colonoscopy, but also there's a new version of the show coming this week on Friday. Netflix is premiering a new version of Little House on the Prairie, which the creators say will be a little more like the Laura Ingalls Wilder books. But I loved the original Little House on the Prairie, the Michael Landon version. They dealt with everything on those episodes. At one point, their kid was addicted to cocaine or heroin. And I mean, there's no topics that they didn't cover in that show. It was good, wholesome entertainment about being a family and breaking ribs. Michael Landon used to break his ribs like every third episode. I don't know how he had any ribs left by the end of the series. I found out later on in life that my mom just made us watch it because she thought Michael Landon was hot. He was kind of hot, right? And she loved it when he broke his ribs because then he would take his shirt off.
1: You flush the toilet. It gurgles and burps. The bathtub starts to back up. Then brown water starts creeping into your house. And the family reunion is just a week away. Aunt Mildred will not be impressed.
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3: Good afternoon, I'm Phil DeLand. Before your news, just taking a quick check on your roads. Northbound 410, slow going 407 through Sandalwood Parkway, as is Highway 10 starting to slow through Old Baseline Road and Charleston Side Road. Northbound 400, heavy between Lloydtown, Aurora Road, and Canal.

0: 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Police are investigating a fatal collision in Mount Forest. Wellington County OPP were called just before 6 p.m. on Saturday, July 4th. This happened on Highway 6 between Side Road 3 and Side Road 4, where the vehicle left the road and ended up in a ditch. A 53-year-old man from Mount Forest was killed at the scene. Anybody with information or dash cam footage is asked to call the OPP or Crime Stoppers. Police have identified the recruit that was killed in a collision earlier this week. Durham Regional Police say 27-year-old Tyrone Magbatang was killed en route to the Ontario Police College. Another unnamed cadet was killed in that collision that also involved a transport truck. While Magbatang was killed at the scene, the other recruit suffered life-threatening injuries and remains in hospital. Drivers in the city experienced an odd delay today. According to police, a grass fire broke out next to Highway 400 near Steeles. Massive delays, especially the northbound lanes, were being affected by reduced visibility. A disturbing assault involving a preteen boy in Hamilton. Police say a 12-year-old is facing charges after allegedly attacking an 8-year-old with bear spray. They say the spray had been stolen from a Canadian Tire in the city that same day. The 12-year-old is facing a list of charges, including break and enter and assault. Now that the World Cup is wrapped up in Toronto, stats around the impact on the city are rolling in. TTC reports a 40% jump in riders over the same period last year. Officials say between June 12th and July 2nd, 1.1 million trips were completed on buses and streetcars, specifically those along King, Dufferin, Bathurst, Ossington, and Harbourfront. The remaining whales and dolphins captive at Marineland are on their way out. U.S. authorities have approved an emergency rescue of the animals from the now-closed tourist attraction. Officials with the park say they're running out of money to care for the 30 belugas and 4 dolphins. The whales will be split across 5 parks in the United States and Spain, while the dolphins will all be sent to Spain. In sports this hour, the Blue Jays wrap up their series from San Francisco this afternoon. Dylan Cease gets the start for the Jays. Toronto is off tomorrow and then opens a 3-game set in San Diego Friday. World Cup is off today as well. Morocco takes on France tomorrow. That's a look at news and sports. Your forecast is coming up next.
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2: Country 105 weather.
0: A sun cloud mix for the rest of the day today. There is the small chance that we could see some showers this afternoon as well. Temperatures steady near 30, feeling like 36 with that humidity. Cloudy overnight tonight, chance of showers low near 17. Back to a cloudy sky tomorrow, chance of showers and the risk of a thunderstorm. Another hot and humid one, high 25, feeling like 33. Right now in Alliston, it feels like 35. Orangeville feeling like 36. And in Shelburne, it's 28, feeling more like 35. I'm Phil DeLand. Now you're up to date.
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Today's Best Country Country 105, Matt with you here. That was Dallas Smith. Josh Stumpf on the way. A fresh pick from Hayden Ryan. And Lee Bryce up first with Parking Lot Party.

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1: From Toronto, Hayden Ryan has used music, poetry, and visual arts as her escape from childhood. 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

0: Today's best country, Country 105. Matt with you here. Normally, if you want to watch a rocket launching into space, you go down to Florida. Cape Canaveral, famous place for launching rockets. But you might be able to see a rocket launched in Canada soon. A German aerospace company has signed an agreement to launch rockets near Canso, Nova Scotia. Just a small town out there somewhere. And it will rocket satellites into space. This would be a cool thing to see. I've always wanted to go to the East Coast. And I'm thinking, you know, I'm going there for the lobster, the fresh lobster, of course, and to see a rocket launch. Maybe they could, like, tie the two things in together. Like, someone should open a restaurant or something with a patio where you sit and have lobster while you watch the rocket launch. In fact, maybe you could roast the lobster with the rocket launch fire. Oh my gosh, now I'm onto something. You could call it Rocket Launchers. It would be a hit. Country 105
1: traffic. Northbound 410, slow going 407 through Sandalwood Parkway, as is Highway 10 starting to slow through Old Baseline Road and Charleston Side Road. Northbound 400 heavy between Lloydtown Aurora Road and Canal Road.
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1: A mix of sun and cloud for the rest of the day today. There is the chance of some showers in there as well. Going to see a steady temperature near 30, feeling like 36 with the humidity. Cloudy chance of showers through this evening. Low 17 overnight tonight. Pretty much the same for tomorrow. Cloudy chance of showers. Risk of a thunderstorm. High 25, feeling more like 33.

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0: Today's best country 105. Matt with you here. It seems like every time someone tries to do something fun, it gets ruined by one person complaining. And this is what's happened over in Ottawa. There's a famous place that people go on Halloween. It's a haunted house. And there's a couple there in Ottawa. They've been doing this castle every year. And it raises money for the children's hospital and everything. Someone complained to bylaw officers that the fake castle they put up doesn't meet building codes. Like, I get it. You got to meet the building codes, but come on. You're ruining the fun. Well, it sounds like the city now, because they do such good work, is going to step in and help them out, help them meet the building codes so they can do this for the kids. But I remember back where I grew up, we had a haunted road. It was the coolest thing ever. It was called Spook Lane. And the whole community would come together and dress up as goblins and zombies and everything else. And you'd drive through in your car. It was like a spooky African lion safari kind of thing. Except instead of lions, it was zombies and stuff. It was so much fun. But it too was shut down because I think one of the zombies got hurt. What was the big deal? They're dead anyway.
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2: Commuter traffic slowing things down. Northbound 400 between the Lloydtown Aurora Road area and Canal Road. Highway 9 very heavy as you're approaching Highway 27 between Leonard Road and that area because of some construction. Construction slowing things down along Highway 9 near Tottenham Road and Airport Road as well. Meanwhile, commuter traffic down to the west on the northbound 410, heavy between the 407 and Sandalwood Parkway and then through Caledon at Charleston Side Road.
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2: A sun-cloud mix for the rest of the day today. There is the small chance that we could see some showers this afternoon as well. Temperatures steady near 30, feeling like 36 with that humidity. Cloudy overnight tonight, chance of showers, low near 17. Back to a cloudy sky tomorrow, chance of showers and the risk of a thunderstorm. Another hot and humid one, high 25, feeling like 33.

0: Today's best country, Country 105. Matt with you here. I suppose if you're a prime minister, a world leader of some kind, you shouldn't talk about who you would shag. I guess not. You're not allowed to have a sense of humor if you're a politician. Well, Prime Minister Anthony Albanese of Australia, he was on a podcast. A lot of times political figures go on these podcasts now because everyone's listening. And they were playing a game on the podcast called Shag, Marry, or Date. And the podcaster gave three names. It's a game she plays. Kylie Minogue, Nicole Kidman, or Rhonda Birchmore. He picked Kylie Minogue. And then she asked him, shag, marry, or date. He said, all the above. It's a joke, right? It's a game that a podcaster is playing. I don't see the harm in it, but he apparently had to apologize to the nation for even suggesting that he would shag Kylie Minogue. Hey, Anthony Albanese, there's hope. Maybe you will be with a famous pop star someday. Our former Prime Minister Justin Trudeau is with Katy Perry. So there you go.
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3: Good evening, I'm Phil DeLand. Before your news, just checking your roads. Commuter traffic slowing things down northbound 400 between the Lloydtown Aurora Road area and Canal Road.

0: Highway 9 very heavy as you're approaching Highway 27 between Leonard Road and that area because of some construction. Construction slowing things down along Highway 9 near Tottenham Road and Airport Road as well. Meanwhile, commuter traffic down to the west on the northbound 410, heavy between the 407 and Sandalwood Parkway and then through Caledon at Charleston Side Road. If you see any issues on your drive, call us toll-free at 1-888-740-0105. A 53-year-old Mount Forest resident was killed on the weekend in a single-vehicle collision. Police say it happened on July 4th at about 6 p.m. Wellington County OPP were called to Highway 6 between 3 Side Road and 4 Side Road. They say the vehicle left the roadway and ended up in a ditch. The 53-year-old was pronounced dead at the scene. Anybody with information is asked to contact the OPP or Crime Stoppers. The identity of the police recruit that was killed in a collision earlier this week has been released. 27-year-old Tyrone Magnabatang was killed en route to the Ontario Police College, according to Durham Regional Police. They say another unnamed cadet was injured and suffered life-threatening injuries and remains in hospital. The collision involved a transport truck. However, they say the transport driver was unharmed. Odd delay in the city this afternoon. According to police, there was a grass fire that broke out near Highway 400 in Steeles. The northbound lanes were specifically impacted because of reduced visibility and the smell. Traffic specialists and fire crews were on the scene to handle it. Disturbing assault case down in Hamilton featuring a preteen boy. Police say a 12-year-old is facing a long list of charges after he allegedly attacked an 8-year-old with stolen bear spray. They say the 12-year-old and an 11-year-old broke into a Canadian Tire earlier that morning to steal the bear spray. The 12-year-old's facing a long list of charges, including break and enter and assault. TTC says ridership was way up over last year thanks to the World Cup. They report a 40% bump in the number of trips over the same period last year. That period was between June 12th and July 2nd, when 1.1 million trips were completed on buses and streetcars. They looked at the areas along King, Dufferin, Bathurst, Ossington, and Harbourfront. The last of the whales and dolphins that are being held captive at Marineland are on their way out. U.S. authorities have now approved an emergency rescue to get the animals out of the once attractive tourist location. Officials with the park say they're running out of money to care for the 30 belugas and 4 dolphins. The whales are going to be split up across 5 parks in the United States and Spain. Dolphins will all be sent over to Spain. In sports this hour, Blue Jays finish out their series against San Francisco today with Dylan Cease on the mound. Toronto is off tomorrow, then opens a 3-game set Friday in San Diego. Also an off day in the World Cup today with Morocco taking on France tomorrow. That's news and sports. Your forecast is next.
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2: Country 105 weather.
0: Mostly cloudy through this evening. There is the chance of showers in there. Temperature, it's going to drop to about 20 by midnight as the humidity starts to lift. Overnight tonight, cloudy, low 17. More cloud for tomorrow. Chance of showers late in the morning and early in the afternoon with the risk of a thunderstorm. High 25, feeling more like 33. Right now, it feels like 35 in Alliston, feels more like 34 in Orangeville. And in Shelburne, it's 28 with the humidity making it feel more like 35. I'm Phil DeLand. 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

Today's Best Country, Country 105. Matt with you here. Stella Lefty on the way. Dean Brody coming up. First, here's Kane Brown. Like I Love Country.

0: Country 105, today's best country. Matt with you here. Taylor Swift seems to be winning at life lately. She just got married to the man of her dreams, she says. And she just won a lawsuit, too. Someone was suing her, saying that she copied her poetry. So there's a poet named Kimberly Marosco saying that Taylor Swift took some of her poetry and put it into her lyrics, or copied her poetry. And the poet was alleging that she copied things like metaphors, like rain and storm and being submerged underwater, things like this. Naturally, the judge threw the whole thing out, saying basically that these are just generic observations. Everyone uses these same metaphors. It would be like me suing Toby Keith because he mentioned beer in a song, and I wrote a poem that has beer in it. It is kind of ridiculous. Everyone uses metaphors.
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2: Commuter traffic slowing things down. Northbound 400 between the Lloydtown Aurora Road area and Canal Road. Highway 9 very heavy as you're approaching Highway 27 between Leonard Road and that area because of some construction. Construction slowing things down along Highway 9 near Tottenham Road and Airport Road as well. Meanwhile, commuter traffic down to the west on the northbound 410, heavy between the 407 and Sandalwood Parkway and then through Caledon at Charleston Side Road.
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2: A mix of sun and cloud for the rest of the day today. There is the chance of some showers in there as well. Going to see a steady temperature near 30, feeling like 36 with the humidity. Cloudy chance of showers through this evening. Low 17 overnight tonight. Pretty much the same for tomorrow. Cloudy chance of showers. Risk of a thunderstorm. High 25, feeling more like 33.

0: Today's best country, Country 105. Matt with you here. Vancouver has been named the most livable city in North America. Want to live in a city in Canada? I guess that's one of the best ones. The group Economist Intelligence Unit ranks the most livable cities. Number one in the world, Copenhagen, Denmark. Sounds like a nice place. Or just live in a small town or out in the country. Don't live in the city at all. That's quality of life. I love living in a small town where you can literally smell the air. You know, sometimes the air smells of certain things you don't want to smell, but hey, that's the smell of country air, and I wouldn't trade it for the world. Some days, yes, some days it's a little strong, and I would trade it for the world, but most days it's good. Country 105 traffic.
1: Commuter traffic slowing things down. Northbound 400 between the Lloydtown Aurora Road area and Canal Road. Highway 9 very heavy as you're approaching Highway 27 between Leonard Road and that area because of some construction. Construction slowing things down along Highway 9 near Tottenham Road and Airport Road as well. Meanwhile, commuter traffic down to the west on the northbound 410, heavy between the 407 and Sandalwood Parkway and then through Caledon at Charleston Side Road.
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1: A sun cloud mix for the rest of the day today. There is the small chance that we could see some showers this afternoon as well. Temperatures steady near 30, feeling like 36 with that humidity. Cloudy overnight tonight, chance of showers low near 17. Back to a cloudy sky tomorrow, chance of showers and the risk of a thunderstorm. Another hot and humid one, high 25, feeling like 33.

0: Today's best country 105. Matt with you here. There's nothing worse than getting a stomach virus. Have you ever had one of those? I got one once at a potluck. So somebody brought something that wasn't good for me. And now at potlucks, I just eat my own dish. That's a little trick there. You don't want to get sick, just eat your own thing. And then you think, well, why didn't I just stay home? Anyways, I'm bringing this up because there's a new stomach bug going around called cyclosporiasis, and it's been going around the United States. And you think something like norovirus is bad? This is so much worse because it says that it causes weeks of debilitating diarrhea. Did you have to be so graphic in the article? Weeks of debilitating diarrhea. So apparently this can come in on your produce from the United States. So make sure you wash your grapes. Make sure you wash your strawberries, whatever you're getting. You do not want to get the double D's. Debilitating diarrhea. Nobody wants the double D's.
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0: Good evening, I'm Phil DeLand. Before your news, just a quick check on your roads. Seeing some slowdowns because of commuter traffic and road work right now. Northbound 400 heavy between the King Road and the Canal Road area, as well as Highway 9 westbound between Canal Bank Road and Highway 27. Highway 9 slow through Airport Road also. Northbound 410 heavy 407 through Queen Street and Charleston Side Road along Highway 10. And seeing those delays through Shelburne along 124 and 89 at the intersection there because of reduced lanes, as well as Main Street near Owen Sound Street. If you see any issues on your drive, call us toll-free at 1-888-740-0105. Anybody with information on a recent single-vehicle collision in Mount Forest is being asked to call the OPP or Crime Stoppers. Wellington County OPP say it happened on July 4th before 6 p.m. along Highway 6 between Side Road 3 and Side Road 4 when a vehicle left the road and ended up in a ditch. A 53-year-old from Mount Forest was killed at the scene. A police recruit was killed en route to the Ontario Police College earlier this week, while another remains in hospital. Durham Regional Police say they've identified the fatality as 27-year-old Tyrone Magmatang. Another unnamed cadet is also in hospital with life-threatening injuries, as mentioned. The collision involved a transport truck. However, the driver of the truck was unharmed. Odd delay because of visibility issues in the city despite the nice weather. That's because a grass fire broke out near Highway 400 in Steeles this afternoon. Tourists and drivers and commuters along the northbound lanes said they had barely any visibility, so technicians were on the scene not only to deal with the fire, but to help get the smoke out of the area. A 12-year-old's been charged in Hamilton after assaulting an 8-year-old. According to Hamilton police, the 12-year-old used bear spray on the other boy. The spray was stolen from Canadian Tire earlier that day by the 12-year-old and another 11-year-old accomplice. 12-year-old's facing a list of charges, including break and enter and assault. Now, with the World Cup in Toronto at least wrapped up, stats are starting to roll in as how it affected the city. According to the TTC, there was a 40% increase in the number of trips over the same period last year between June 12th and July 2nd. In that time, 1.1 million trips were completed on buses and streetcars along King, Dufferin, Bathurst, Ossington, and Harbourfront. The last of the dolphins and whales that are being held captive at Marineland are on their way out. U.S. authorities approved an emergency rescue of the animals from the closed tourist location. Officials with the park say they're running out of money to care for the 30 belugas and 4 dolphins. The whales are going to be split up across 5 parks in the United States and Spain, but all the dolphins will be sent to Spain. In sports this hour, Blue Jays closing out their series in San Francisco today with Dylan Cease on the mound. Jays then open a 3-game set on Friday against San Diego before the All-Star break. World Cup is off today. Morocco faces France tomorrow when games resume. That's news and sports. Your forecast is next.
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2: Country 105 weather.
0: Mostly cloudy through this evening. There is the chance of showers in there. Temperature, it's going to drop to about 20 by midnight as the humidity starts to lift. Overnight tonight, cloudy, low 17. More cloud for tomorrow. Chance of showers late in the morning and early in the afternoon with the risk of a thunderstorm. High 25, feeling more like 33. Right now, it feels like 35 in Alliston, feels more like 34 in Orangeville. And in Shelburne, it's 28 with the humidity making it feel more like 35. I'm Phil DeLand. 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
0: 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It's 1-800-990-2448 is the number to contact us, text, message, anything. Good stuff on the way. An amazing idea that puts a new twist on daycare and extended care.
4: Oh, nice. Yeah.
0: Also, something that you're so bad at, you could win an award. A woman recently won $50,000 and a 10-day trip to Iceland because she was deemed the worst photographer ever.
4: I love that. Silver lining for being super bad super at something. Bad.
0: So we'll get to that in minutes.
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5: Commuter traffic slowing things down. Northbound 400 between the Lloydtown Aurora Road area and Canal Road. Highway 9 very heavy as you're approaching Highway 27 between Leonard Road and that area because of some construction. Construction slowing things down along Highway 9 near Tottenham Road and Airport Road as well. Meanwhile, commuter traffic down to the west on the northbound 410, heavy between the 407 and Sandalwood Parkway and then through Caledon at Charleston Side Road.
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1: Yeah, man, that's the good stuff.
0: This is where we celebrate some great ideas bringing everybody together. We call this the good stuff. In Ottawa, a new daycare is getting ready to open inside Pearly Health, a seniors and veterans care community. And this one comes with something extra. Built in, what they call grand friends. Okay, the center is being created by Andrew Fleck Children's Services. It has about 49 kids in there, infants to preschool. But the real heart of it all happens between the generations. So we're talking about story time, shared meals, gardening, crafts, music. Those everyday little moments where a little gets a lot of extra love. And a senior gets a renewed sense of purpose.
2: Oh, my gosh.
0: I love this idea. So Pearly resident Laura Boucher says that she says spending time with kids is nourishing for the soul. Kim Hiscock, the head of Andrew Fleck Children's Services, says, listen, the goal here is to create meaningful daily connections that support both generations.
2: Of course.
0: In a joyful, deeply human way. I love this. One dad said after his one-year-old danced over and brought books to seniors, one of the caregivers came over to him and said, you know what? This was the first night in ages that that woman that your son came over and gave her the book. This is the first night in ages she hasn't cried herself to sleep.
2: Oh my God.
1: Yeah, man, that's right. The good stuff.
0: Wow. I mean, this is such a brilliant idea. And this is the first time I've heard of it.
2: Mm-hmm.
0: Hopefully this is not the first time it's happened.
2: Yeah.
0: Kids getting extra love, seniors getting extra purpose. Man, you know, it's kind of like that reminder that sometimes the best care is simply just bringing people together, and that's just it.
2: And across generations, right? As well. I think that is so healthy for
0: all of
2: us.
0: I love that. Littles and seniors, let's go.
2: Yeah, why not?
0: It's just so simple. Just so simple. Well, listen, if you have some good stuff, let's celebrate it. You can contact us through our website.
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6: Country 105 weather.
7: Mostly cloudy through this evening. There is the chance of showers in there. Temperature, it's going to drop to about 20 by midnight as the humidity starts to lift. Overnight tonight, cloudy, low 17. More cloud for tomorrow. Chance of showers late in the morning and early in the afternoon with the risk of a thunderstorm. High 25, feeling more like 33.

0: 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A woman won $50,000 plus a 10-day trip around Iceland because she proved that she was the worst photographer out there.
1: Good for her.
0: She was awful. Just horrible. What's something that you're so bad at that you could actually win an award for?
1: Now, I had some thoughts for myself, but then you...
0: I came right at you.
1: Yeah, you had like a list for me of all the things that I'm bad at.
0: It's not like it's not a running list in my head.
1: But you've had, like, you pulled out, you got your fingers ready to, like, count. Like, you're bad at this.
0: I got up to 11.
1: Like, I know.
0: No problem.
1: And I'm sitting there, like, trying to be nicer, kinder to myself.
0: Yeah, you should
1: thinking,
0: be.
1: Like, what am I bad at? Okay, like, I'm actually okay at this, blah, blah, blah. And you were just like, no, you suck at this,
0: Yeah, finances, taxes, retirement savings plans, anything like that.
1: Hey.
0: Mortgages.
1: Yeah.
0: Anything legal.
1: Yeah.
0: Okay. Driving. You're one of the most nervous drivers I've ever seen in my life.
1: Yeah, but if I was a bad driver, like a horrible driver, I would take myself off the road. I'm not a bad driver. I'm just not like the greatest, and it's not my favorite thing to do.
0: Okay, so you're a bad driver. Okay. I've seen you take a different road. I've seen you take a...
1: because you were intimidating me with your big truck behind
0: I've
1: me.
0: I've seen you turn right... Even though we had to go left.
1: I know.
0: Because you don't like turning left.
1: I know. And then I was like, well, I guess I'm just going to go this way.
0: So, I mean, yeah. So, no, I've seen it all.
1: I know.
0: I've seen it all. You're bad at that.
1: Okay. So you have a nice little list for me. Thanks for that.
0: You're welcome.
1: I could win an award for all those.
0: I think you could. I really believe you could. Deanna, same with you. What are you really bad at? You could win an award.
2: My 11-year-old just said I'm dust at playing hockey. So yeah, there we go.
0: There.
2: I'm so terrible at playing hockey.
1: Okay.
0: Okay, so I'm right with you. If Team Canada came up with the worst hockey team in history, I could probably be the captain.
2: Oh, yeah, 100%. Yeah. I can't hit the puck. I can't.
0: See, even when you say I can't hit the puck shows me that you're bad.
1: Yeah, so you'll be the assistant captain then, Deanna.
0: Hey, you guys are really bad at hitting the puck. What did she just say? Coach just said we have to hit the puck. Yeah, you heard me. Get out there, Garrett. And hit that puck. Country 105 traffic.
3: Commuter traffic slowing things down. Northbound 400 between the Lloydtown-Aurora Road area and Canal Road. Highway 9 very heavy as you're approaching Highway 27 between Leonard Road and that area because of some construction. Construction slowing things down along Highway 9 near Tottenham Road and Airport Road as well. Meanwhile, commuter traffic down to the west on the northbound 410, heavy between the 407 and Sandalwood Parkway and then through Caledon at Charleston Side Road.
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0: Today's Best Country, Country 105. Good to have you along. If you just popped in, we're asking you, what is something that you're so bad at that you would actually win an award? A woman won 50 grand and a 10-day trip because she was, well, the worst photographer out there.
1: That's awesome.
0: Yeah.
1: Good for her. So what would you be so bad at?
0: Well, I'm bad at hockey.
1: Yeah.
0: I really am. I'm bad at attending things.
1: Yeah. You're bad at reading.
0: I'm bad at reading.
1: You're one of the worst readers I've ever met.
0: Yeah, I am.
1: And I'm not even trying to make fun of you. It's just
0: you can't make fun of me.
1: You skip over things.
0: I do.
1: And
0: when I was in grade three, I was put in an ESL learning to read class.
1: Aww.
0: And I was the only kid in the class that actually could speak English but not read it. And the kids that just were new Canadians could actually read better than me.
1: Uh-huh. Yep.
0: So
1: it's always been a bit of a thing.
0: It's been a crutch.
1: You come by it honestly, and that's okay.
0: It's been a crutch. So I thought, okay, so what profession could I get into that really doesn't need a lot of reading involved? I know. Uh-oh. Bad choice.
1: We have to read a lot.
0: Bad choice. Super bad choice.
1: Didn't you have to read a teleprompter for like 16 years?
0: Yeah.
1: Great.
0: And that was, listen, that was tough.
1: I can only imagine.
0: And I had to fudge my way through that. Oh. Yeah. And then when we went live, So they made some provisions for me.
1: Nice word for it. That's good.
0: So we skirted around her for 16 years.
1: You did it. Fake it till you make it, my friend.
0: No kidding. Oh, so true. Okay, Nicole, something that you're really bad at, but you'd win an award for?
2: Golf.
0: Golf?
1: Oh, no. Hey, if it makes you feel any better, Nicole, golf is really hard.
2: It is.
0: What's so hard about it?
2: A lot of baseball. I just don't do it well.
0: It's a ball, you hit it, and it goes forward.
1: That hole is so small, though.
2: I hear you. Not even moving, and I can't hit it.
1: Aw.
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5: Mostly cloudy through this evening. There is a chance of some showers in there. Temperature falling to around 20 as the humidity starts to lift. More cloud overnight tonight, dropping to a low of 17. We're going to get more cloud tomorrow with the chance of showers late in the morning and early in the afternoon. There's a risk of a thunderstorm in there as well. High near 25, feeling like 33.

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0: Good to have you here. It's 1-800-990-2448 to slide into the show. Minute to win it. 10 questions, 60 seconds. And you know what? We'll play the passable version today.
4: Oh, that's nicer, softer. Yeah. So yeah, you have 60 seconds. If you get to a question that you just don't know the answer right away, you can say pass. And if we have enough time near the end, we'll go back to those past questions.
0: We'll play with Kalina coming up. Also, a new fashion trend alert. You're going to love this. Low-rise jeans and glitter. Baby, they're all coming back.
4: Oh, yeah. I can't wait.
0: I can't wait to squeeze my little bum into those low-risers.
4: And I already have shimmer lotion ready.
0: Oh, look at us. Hey, so ahead of the game. So we're going to ask you, what is something you used to wear back in the day, and you don't care how popular it will get, you will never wear it again.
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1: Minute to win it.
0: All right, minute to win it, 10 questions, 60 seconds. Kalina, you know what we're going to do today? We will play the passable version, which means if there's a question you don't automatically have an answer for, use the word pass. We'll move on. If we have enough time, we'll go back to those past questions. The first answer you give us, though, is the answer we got to take. Okay?
2: Okay.
0: All right.
3: All right. Timer will start after I finish reading the first question. Let's do it. What Canadian license plate has the motto Friendly Manitoba?
2: Manitoba?
3: A ham and pineapple pizza is commonly called what?
2: Hawaiian.
3: What social media platform used to be called Twitter?
2: Twitter? I don't skip.
0: Pass.
3: Okay. What word is used to represent a score of zero in European football?
2: Oh, man. Skip that one.
3: Okay. How many days are in a leap year?
2: 29.
0: Oh. Dang it. Okay.
4: Oh, for Pete's sake.
0: Yeah, that's mine.
3: Oh, no.
4: Oh, for Pete's sake.
0: Yeah, no.
3: Sorry, Kalina.
0: Thanks, Kalina. Thanks. Okay, over to Amy. Amy, you ready?
5: Yeah.
0: All right.
3: Same rules. You can say pass if you want, okay?
5: Okay.
3: All right. What Canadian license plate has the motto Friendly Manitoba?
5: Manitoba.
3: A ham and pineapple pizza is commonly called what?
5: Hawaiian.
3: What social media platform used to be called Twitter?
5: X.
3: What word is used to represent a score of zero in European football?
5: Pass.
3: How many days are in a leap year?
5: 366.
3: What three countries are hosting the World Cup of Soccer this year?
5: Ooh. Oh my gosh. Pass.
3: In professional sports, what does NBA stand for?
5: National Basketball Association.
3: What board game puts you through college, careers, and family milestones?
5: Life.
3: What type of cheese is commonly used in Greek cuisine?
5: Ooh. Feta.
3: What is the last car in a train commonly referred to as?
5: Ooh. Caboose.
3: What word is used to represent a score of zero in European football?
5: Null.
0: If you had an accent, that's exactly how you'd say
3: yes,
0: it.
3: Yes, yes, yes, we do have one more question.
0: Because we're deliberating on that one. Let's do that last question. And Amy, if you get it, you win.
3: Okay.
0: No pressure.
5: Oh, my God.
3: No pressure, though. What three countries are hosting the World Cup of Soccer this year?
5: What three countries?
3: And it starts now.
5: Okay.
0: The FIFA World Cup.
5: Canada.
0: Yes.
3: Yeah, so
0: yeah.
3: Good.
0: Yeah.
3: Nice.
0: Mexico.
3: Yeah.
5: And U.S.
0: And what?
6: All I do is win it, win it, win it, no matter what. Got money on my mind. I can never get it up. We never be counted through the reason. Everybody
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10: Mostly cloudy through this evening. There is the chance of showers in there. Temperature, it's going to drop to about 20 by midnight as the humidity starts to lift. Overnight tonight, cloudy, low 17. More cloud for tomorrow. Chance of showers late in the morning and early in the afternoon with the risk of a thunderstorm. High 25, feeling more like 33.

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1: Well, good to have you along. If you just jumped in, we're giving you some fashion advice. Or at least I'm trying to. Low-rise jeans are trying to make a comeback.
2: Yeah.
1: Why do I know this? I don't know.
2: And body glitter, which I'm coming around to body glitter.
1: Like, I might even try both at the same time.
2: I think there's something to be said for a little bit of shimmer on your skin. I think it's nice. Glitter's a little much, but like shimmer... it's nice.
1: Emily texts in. She says, there's no way I'd ever do Hammer Pants again.
2: Oh, man.
1: I love that she actually had MC Hammer Pants,
2: yes.
1: though. If you're young enough, you don't know what I'm talking about, go Google MC Hammer and see the pants that he's wearing.
2: I think they're also called harem pants, if that helps.
1: Oh, it's just parachute pants, too? Is that what it's called?
2: Those are close, but harem pants are the ones where it's like really baggy around your waist.
1: Okay.
2: And then you know, kind of tightens near the bottom.
1: Oh.
2: They're great for dancing, for sure.
1: What is something you'd never wear again?
2: I'm on the low-rise jean thing. Like, I get why they're coming back. Mm-hmm. I sort of see it. Mind you, I find the low-rise jeans that are coming back in style now are baggier.
1: Yeah.
2: Like, I'm of the time where when we did low-rise jeans, it was also very tight.
1: Yeah, everything was tight.
2: And that was so unnecessary. And as a millennial, I wore, like, business clothes to the club. Like, high heels.
1: Wow. That's fun.
2: Pencil skirts.
1: Hey, somebody blazers. Brought their aunt with them.
2: No, but we were all doing it. And we all had like sock buns. Like, we wanted to do like corporate chic at the club. I don't know what was going on.
1: I don't know what's going on either.
2: I could never.
1: And this is all in Grand Prairie. So, I mean, Alberta, Northern Alberta.
2: No, like, hey, I traveled around. I was a business lady going to the clubs. Get out of here.
1: they coming from a job interview? I don't, what's going
2: on? It was very functional, you know?
1: Yeah,
2: and
1: no.
2: Practical.
1: Yeah, absolutely. The only thing I think I would no longer wear is, remember those mesh half shirts guys had all the time? I'd park that idea.
2: Because you were a football player.
1: Yeah, yeah.
2: So I kind of get why you were wearing mesh crop tops.
1: Yeah,
2: Were they neon too?
1: Some were like bright. Yeah,
2: yep.
1: Bright white was our color of choice
2: because
1: it really accented our Edmonton tan.
2: Your farmer's tan.
1: Yeah,
2: sick.
1: Oh, what a bunch of goofs. Okay, Justine, your turn. Something you'd never wear again.
3: Probably like high top. Sneakers.
1: Oh yeah, I like those actually.
2: Yeah,
3: I know. It's just not. I would look silly in them now.
2: I'm sure you could pull it off.
1: I think you
2: could do it,
1: Justine. I wear jorts, high tops, and hoodies, and a flat brim, and Jackie O glasses. So, I mean, if I can get it and get on with it, and I look cute as hell.
2: Sure.
1: Like,
3: I bet you do.
1: I look adorable. Man.
2: Oh, that's nice that middle-aged man is trying.
1: Yeah. Like, I'm so cute. You want to shoplift me. I mean, it's just too much. It's too much.
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1: And I don't know if you know this about me, but I know a lot about fashion. And
2: no, listen, no comment.
1: Can I be honest with you? And you be honest with me?
2: Uh-oh, sure.
1: Do you know anybody that is more uptight about how well they're coordinated than me?
2: Yeah, but...
1: Oh, come on.
2: No, what? You are very uptight about your coordination and your hat always has to match your shoes, etc.
1: Yeah, yeah.
2: And don't get me wrong, we're going through kind of this monochromatic thing in fashion right now, but there's also something to be said for like mixing textures and colors and making your outfit more interesting. And so it's not always about matching, I'm sorry to tell you.
1: What bus did you just roll out of? It is absolutely about matching.
2: No. Not necessarily.
1: Okay, well, you do you.
2: And that's part of fashion, too. You do you. Whatever makes you comfortable and what makes you happy.
1: So we found out that low-rise jeans, which you rock all the time.
2: And I do?
1: You did. Did I say do?
2: Yeah, like currently.
1: No.
2: Like, no.
1: No, you don't.
2: No, I did, though.
1: Yeah.
2: Yes.
1: You have mom jeans now.
2: I have lots of mom jeans, yeah.
1: And so low-rise and glitter is coming back. You want to bring the glitter
2: back.
1: Can
2: I tell you, and I was just looking it up, I just bought a bottle of body oil. Shimmer Radiance is what it's called. So it's not glitter. It's not like those huge flecks of like rhinestones that you're putting on.
1: You bought it online.
2: No. It's just like a little shimmer.
1: Okay.
2: And the reason why I thought it looked nice was I have this bottle of sunscreen SPF like 1000 that has a little shimmer in it. I'm like, I like this.
1: Yeah.
2: So I bought some.
1: You want some glitter in your life.
2: Yeah.
1: Yeah.
2: Again, not the obnoxious, super sticky, gross stuff, but no. I like a little bit of shimmer.
1: This is the glitter gateway right here.
2: It kind of is.
1: Give yourself a week or so.
2: Oh, I'm going to be gluing rhinestones on my face.
1: You're going to be full on, man.
2: I can't wait.
1: Totally blinged out. Oh my gosh. Nicole, what is something that you don't care how popular it becomes that you used to wear, you will never wear it ever again?
3: Probably bell bottoms.
1: Oh, good old bell bottoms.
2: And those are kind of coming, like wide leg jeans are in. But I get what you mean. Like, I can do the wide leg, but if it flares out too much and it's too much of a bell bottom, I can't do it.
3: Yeah, I'm with
1: you. I'm happy that we're getting baggier jeans.
2: Yes, I love it.
1: You know, because quite frankly, I need the space.
2: Don't we all?
1: Yeah. I'm happy about that. Nicole, we appreciate you so much. Thanks for hanging out with us.
3: Yeah, no worries. Have a great day.
2: Thanks,
1: you
2: Nicole.
1: You too. Thanks, Nicole.
3: Great.
1: See you. Bye.
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6: Mostly cloudy through this evening. There is a chance of some showers in there. Temperature falling to around 20 as the humidity starts to lift. More cloud overnight tonight, dropping to a low of 17. We're going to get more cloud tomorrow with the chance of showers late in the morning and early in the afternoon. There's a risk of a thunderstorm in there as well. High near 25, feeling like 33.